0: The freaking weekend, because the party's about to begin right now on Nightly with Jade and Tyler.
1: DJ Baby True in the mix. Got any big plans this weekend, Jade?
0: I need to catch up on some laundry. I'm getting down to the last pairs of underwear, if you know what I'm saying. I got to get the house in order. But I also am going to be doing a sound bath for the first time ever, so I'm excited. Sunday, I'm going to do it at my girlfriend's house. She's got a professional coming through. It's going to be a vibe. What you got on the itinerary for your weekend?
1: Okay, I'm glad you're taking care of yourself, because the first part of that seemed lame.
0: I got to get outside. I know you are.
1: Yeah, me and my girl, we got date nights. We do it every other Saturday. And then Sunday, you know what I got to do. The Chicago Bears play their first game of the season at noon, so I'm going to be locked in at my favorite bar, having maybe a rumple and a vodka cranberry.
0: I like the way that sounds. Let's get into it. Let's have some fun. DJ Baby Drew, turn us up.

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1: And I don't know if it gets much bigger than this. Harry Styles in NYC at MSG. Tyler, I'm low-key jealous.
0: Yeah, we just hooked up Lisa Vargo. She's from Charleston, South Carolina, listens to us on 95SX, and she won a free trip next month. Harry Styles, airfare, hotel, tickets to sold out Harry Styles, all because she entered in a national keyword at nightlywithjadentyler.com.
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2: 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I think he would love it because he loves this music too.
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2: 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What a great day. You guys are the best. Nightly with Jaden Tyler is sending me to see Harry Styles in New York City. I can't wait.
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3: DJ Baby Drew in the mix. It's Nightly with Jade and Tyler. Jade, huge question. I saw this trending on the internet. If you could invite any celebrity, living or dead, to a dinner party, who would you ask? Albert Einstein, Oprah, Marilyn Monroe, David Bowie, Robin Williams, maybe Taylor Swift.
4: Only one? Oh, I would have to say it's a tight race between Selena, my queen, the reason I fell in love with a microphone at 3, 4 years old, Oprah or Rihanna. But you know what my heart says. It's got to be Queen Ri.
3: I knew you were going to say Riri.
4: Who would you invite to dinner?
3: Two people come to mind. OJ Simpson would be the first.
4: Tyler, do not bring out the steak knives if you're cooking for OJ. What?
3: I just want to know if he did it. I would ask him blatantly at the dinner table, did you do it?
4: Who's your number two?
3: Michael Jordan, just because he's the GOAT of all time, and I would just like to get the inside of the greatest player that's ever played in the NBA.

0: One of the most fun promotions I've ever seen a restaurant do. You love a little Dave and Buster's action, right? A little competition with your lady.
1: It's one of our favorite things to do.
0: Well, this Saturday is going to be nuts, and we're going to probably see that ripple effect happen across the country. They are calling all Dave's, Ann's, and Buster's. If that is your first or last name, you can show your ID at the door. You've got to get there before noon, but you've got unlimited gameplay all freaking day. And this is hilarious to me.
1: The weird thing is, I actually know a guy named Buster, which is a very odd name.
0: That is rare.
1: That dude better be going there on, what'd you say, Saturday or Sunday?
0: This Saturday. And this is only for the first 200 guests, so you got to get there early.
1: Can I get my name legally changed by then? Probably not. DJ Baby Drew, thank you yet again for kicking off the weekend the right way. We appreciate you. 5 stars on the Yelp review.
0: Absolutely. Stay close. We're not done with the fun just yet. More coming up next on Nightly with Jade and Tyler.
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1: Turn it up, everyone.
2: No better feeling than being off the clock at this time on a Friday night because the fun is just beginning. Welcome to Nightly with Jade and Tyler. The conversation is just getting started. You're right on time.
3: That's right. And we're going to hear from Outer Banks star Madison Bailey on her weird, strange turn-on.
2: I'm excited to hear what she's got to say. She's such a beauty. And I can't imagine it would be anything strange, but I like when you surprise me. And I know you got it up your sleeve.
3: And it's coming up next.

0: It is Nightly with Jaden Tyler. So I saw this pop up on my TikTok. Madison Bailey, who is starring in Outer Banks, which is a great show. She actually, it turns her on when she knows that a guy has his read receipts on.
1: That's hilarious. I actually feel the opposite. I never turn mine on because I'm kind of like a overthinker. I approach my text messages like emails. If I can't give it my full attention, I can't open it yet.
0: Oh, wow. So, yeah, you would be the opposite of her response here.
2: I was talking to a guy with his reads on. I was like, this is the hottest thing a man's done in years.
3: Wow.
2: Yeah, what? Okay, honesty. Okay, prepared to be like, I ignored you. I don't know. It was hot.
0: See, I mean, wouldn't you like transparency there?
1: That would make me nervous as hell to see somebody read my message and then didn't respond for 20 minutes or ever.
0: I do know me and my girl, we both have the read receipts on. And I think in a relationship, do you have yours on with your man?
1: No, but I answer him immediately at any time. And, you know what's funny though, Tyler? I just watched this clip of this comedian named Liza yesterday. Absolutely freaking hilarious. And she said that one of her biggest turn-ons was a man that takes his dogs out with no leash, but gets them to like come at their command. She's like, if he can do that, imagine what he could do in the bed. And that had me cackling because I'm like, girl, please.
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12: 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It appears by its own numbers, the U.S. government seems insolvent. It's reported that the Treasury shows about $6 trillion in assets and over $47 trillion in liabilities. 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
7: For my ladies out there, if you're trying to get rid of your cramps, I guess there's a cheap way to do it.
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7: All right, company sanctioned sex days could be coming. 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
8: So you've been using me, and all of a sudden now you just want to drop me? 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

0: Tyler, you know, I told you I went to go see By Any Means with Mark Wahlberg at the movies this past weekend for Hunger Games to hit theaters.
1: Is Jennifer Lawrence going to be starring in this one too, or is she done with the franchise?
0: I think she's done. So I'm like, this next level of talent, this next generation of talent getting ushered into the franchise, they got to meet her level because she made that.
1: Yeah, speaking of Jennifer Lawrence, she recently joined Instagram, and then she said, if any fans say anything negative one day after joining the platform, I'm just going to bounce.
0: Sis, I hate to burst your bubble, but that's pretty much an invitation for the trolls to try it and see if you're really going to keep up your word.
1: Man, it's like, what world do you live in? 90% of the internet is trolling.
0: Yeah, scary, evil, wild, wild west.
1: May the odds ever be in her favor.

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3: See, I don't know much about how guys handle breakups, but one thing I can tell you for sure, that glow up, the post-revenge breakup glow up, is something that it honestly needs to be studied when it comes to women. We're working out. We're organized. We've got our business together. It's crazy the things that happen. And I'm sure the attractive levels go all the way up. But this song, if I heard this walking into any venue, any function, it would feel like a movie. I love it.
4: Yeah, I'm like brushing my shoulder off to this song and like getting my two-step in. I like this one from French Montana. Ever since you left me, French Montana, Nightly with Jaden Tyler.

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2: Everybody's ears just perked up. Okay, we're listening.
1: Because she says, if you blow up his phone all day or send him a text or you up, anything like that, you're going to get labeled the psychotic, crazy, jealous ex. But if you don't message him, mute him on social so you don't see his post and his stories, that's a surefire way of getting a response when you want to from him.
2: I wholeheartedly believe this. I feel like I do this at every breakup I've ever had. It's like, you're going to go no contact, and I don't want them to have anything that reminds them of me or any sort of me reaching out, because you want them to feel your absence and you want it to be loud.
1: And she also says she suggested like doing activities like reading, meditating, and going to the gym. She said, and I quote, they don't call it a revenge body for nothing.
2: Absolutely. It's crazy. Like the kind of mental and just weight that we carry on us when we're not happy in a relationship. Because obviously, if you've gotten to that point of a breakup, you've been going through it. The clarity that comes coming out of a bad situation will literally have you on the top of your game, looking better than ever.
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19: All right, we're talking light up boob jobs.
6: Okay, so there's a couple of startup companies, one in the Silicon Valley and one in Berlin, that have developed these light up breast implants. 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
19: What makes a real man? I came across this video where this girl was like, oh, I hate it when guys try and open doors for me as if like it's supposed to be me just owing them. Thank you for holding the door. I can open my own door. And it's just like, that's just being chivalrous. Like, if you open a door, you're toxic. If you don't open the door, you're a jerk. If you post your girlfriend on social media, you're a simp. If you don't post your girlfriend, you're cheating.
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19: According to science, it says that a woman is more into hooking up with you if they're full, like if they have a full tummy.
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19: 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My wife and I, like, we have a plan. Like, there's a burrito that we love to get. Like, it's so big that we have to split it.
6: Oh, my
19: God. So we'll literally go to the spot, buy the burrito, come home, hook up, and then eat after. 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
8: I consider myself an Ella fella, and man, is she having a year. The year of 2026 belongs to Ella Langley, which you'll hear coming up, and she could tie the Queen of Christmas, Mariah Carey, for the most weeks at number one on the Billboard Hot 100 charts with 22. We'll find out on Monday's show if she ties her, and then the following week, she can even beat her and stand alone.
9: Honestly, that's got to be an unbelievable feeling. I mean, that's one of the most famous songs of all time. And actually, there was a really cute video she shared yesterday to her Instagram, or her team did, where she got to see them reveal the nominations for the CMAs that are coming up. She's absolutely crushing it. I mean, album of the year, song of the year, all of the things. She was so excited. She jumped up, spilled coffee, hot coffee, all over her legs. So I wouldn't even say surprised. She's been working really, really hard for this. So I think she's equally as excited as we are to see her success.
8: Yes, she leads with 9 nominations at the CMAs, tying the record for the most nods in a single year by a female artist. The CMAs go down Wednesday, November 18th in Nashville. Just when

0: get out of it.
1: Tyler, this song makes me laugh because we really live such similar lives. You've been there. Well, maybe you haven't. It's a girl thing. Sometimes we leave a little something behind. A jacket, a phone charger, some earrings, so that we have an excuse to link back up with you when we want to see you again. Have you ever done anything like that? And if so, what would be like some items that a guy might leave behind just to talk to a girl again?
2: I mean, I've had girls do that before. Hair ties, phone chargers, undergarments. But I mean, the only thing I would leave behind would be a wallet or keys. Like, obviously, I need my keys. Maybe a wallet.
1: Yeah, I could see that. You know what's interesting, too? We were just talking about yesterday all of the performances that are coming to kick off. As the special guest, she just popped out in a video with Todd, with Malcolm Todd, yesterday on Instagram. And I'm like, what are you doing here? What are they doing together? I guess he's got a new song also coming out called Obsession. So, of course, Nikki from the movie fits that.
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0: song could ever say. I'm going to do a test here, Jade. What's your favorite Easter candy? And hear me out. What's your favorite Easter candy?
1: Ooh, maybe one of those like Reese's that's shaped like an Easter egg. I like anything chocolate. I'm having it.
0: I was going to say, if you're saying Peeps, then this show might have to end.
1: You know what? I like Peeps just for the aesthetic, not getting eaten.
0: Because the equivalent to Halloween candy for Peeps would be candy corn.
1: 1,000% agree. I don't know. I like sugar, but not that much. And that's all it is with a little paint on it.
0: Candy corn belongs in the trash. Just my opinion. It's Nightly with Jade and Tyler. So Branch is releasing the company, the candy company. They're coming out with a candy corn perfume.
1: Why on earth? That smell is not even like attractive. It's going to smell like wax.
0: It says they're calling it an ode to candy corn, and it's available for $22 at candycornseason.com while supplies last.
1: And crazy enough, it's probably going to sell out.
0: I had a company send me some peanut butter and jelly cologne, and it smelled exactly like a PB&J, but it wasn't an attractive smell.
1: That smelled like straight up summer camp and the lunch table. Did you ever rock it? Like, obviously you had to spray and test to find out, like, what the hell is this? But did you ever wear that out anywhere? And was anybody hungry after encountering you?
0: I wore it on a date once, but then I had to tell her. I was like, because I just wanted to see how this sounds or smells. So.

0: you know, our dating lives are pretty much over at this point because we're both booed up. But there is and there was always a rush when you were dating. Like, it was like a spark, or maybe you're attracted to them mentally or physically. But there was always kind of a game to it, right?
1: Definitely. And that's the hardest part. It's like, what is he thinking? What is she thinking? Should I text? Do they do it first? How long should I wait after the date? It's a lot.
0: It is a lot. So Match and the Kenzie Institute, they surveyed about 5,000 singles for a new Singles in America report. And they found out that singles want more peace than passion.
1: Ooh. Sounds like they're speaking from some trauma from the past, and we can totally understand that.
0: Yeah, they kind of just, you know, I think if they've been hurt in the past, which a lot of us have been, that they just want to, you know, feel peace. And, you know, if the passion comes, then it comes.
1: I totally agree. I feel like if you've been through something and you have to even have that kind of discipline to say, hey, I'd probably need to rock solo for a while until I can fulfill myself and feel good on my own, then you kind of just attract that in the world. Once you feel like you're on top, feeling better, looking better, living better, you're going to attract that. So sometimes you got to be it to attract it first.
0: I would appreciate it. I did when women would come out, you know, on the first or second date and be like, I'm crazy. Just to let you know.
1: Ty.

0: It is Nightly with Jade and Tyler. And I think if there was a camera on me at my house and they saw, I think they wouldn't be impressed. And they'd be like, this guy's actually really boring. Because to be honest with you, I have a different personality from my home life and my work life, if that makes any sense.
1: It definitely does. We talk for a living. And I'm not going to, I kid you not, when I first started this job, I was talked out. I was like, this is actually exhausting. And my sister, I would come home, she would be like, she would just do that little volume knob hand move, like, hey, turn it down, you got your radio voice on. But it was like kind of exhausting in the beginning. It was quite an adjustment. So yeah, when we get home, quiet, TV binging, a little peace, a little puppy rub, it's all we need.
0: And we're not alone. Two-thirds of people have a different personality at work than at home. So I think everybody does kind of check out. I think that's what we've learned is we go through the daily grind. Like Wednesday, I had a date night with my girl. Before I came over, I was going to her place. I was like, hey, can we just watch the NFL game and cuddle on the couch? She's like, as long as you're touching me. And we didn't say a word. Like, we just cuddled and watched the game. And that was that.
1: That's the best relationship, when you don't have to say anything but you enjoy each other's company. I totally get that. I think code switching is something that we all kind of do at work, because you got to pep up and perform and all of the things. And when you get home and you can just put on your comfy clothes and melt, it's the best feeling ever.
0: And in our studios here, we have windows and people can look into our windows, what we're doing like at night. Like the janitors will walk by and it's like, hey, we're like, we're zoo animals in here.
1: Behind the glass, you definitely feel like a lab rat. I get that.
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14: Ramon reached out because he's being friend zoned, but he's actually okay with it because she's so hot. 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
5: Welcome to the freaking weekend. It's Nightly with Jade and Tyler. We're so excited to have you here because it's been a short week, but a long one at the same time. I'm ready for the dance party that's coming up tonight, and I'm ready to talk crap about all the crazy things that are coming down our timelines, Tyler.
6: Yeah, I'm ready to take my shirt off and have a cocktail in my hand and just relax, unwind. 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
5: Real talk.
6: Football, drinks, let's go. 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
5: 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I think I know where this is going.
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0: been in my feels all day watching all the tributes, the honoring, the mourning, and the educating of the events that happened 25 years ago today. We will truly never forget.
1: 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To every family that is still carrying that loss, and for every first responder whose courage defined that day, we are thinking of you tonight. 25 years later, we remember every life taken, every hero who ran toward danger, and the way this country stood together.
2: 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And by the end of September 11th, 2001, nearly 3,000 lives have been lost. 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At the 9/11 Memorial, the names of those who were lost are etched in bronze. A permanent reminder that every number represented a person who was loved and is still missed. 25 years later, we remember, we honor, we will never forget.
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1: I live by the beat. Ooh, yeah.
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0: Jaden Tyler with the freshest tracks.
3: She is in a new era. She is now known only as Miley, dropping the Cyrus. Miley, Bass Persuades, the self-titled album, will drop next Friday, September 18th.
4: I actually read a story that said Miley Cyrus was inspired to put these lyrics together for Bass Persuades after seeing somebody get clowned in the club for dancing and just being free. They were being judged, and she was like, ah, not on my watch. So she's got one question. If we're not moving, why are we here? Let the bass do the convincing. It's new Miley, Bass Persuades, on Nightly with Jaden Tyler.
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0: is Nightly with Jaden Tyler, and both of us are well past the days of sending or receiving a U-Up text at 2 a.m., you know, looking for that booty call, but that's kind of a thing of the past. Well, it's still a thing, but now more daters are admitting to hit someone up for a foodie call.
1: Ooh, the college girls are laughing and cackling as we speak because they're like, yeah, I want a steak dinner for free on his dime.
0: And sometimes it's a mutual thing where someone sets up the date just to have someone to go to dinner with. The majority of the time, we know you girls out there looking for a free meal.
1: This is so relatable. Now, the funny thing is, I always wonder, like, how do these conversations go? Because you're kind of leading him on, sis. Like, if you go out to eat with him, he's going to have whatever expectations, hopefully not bad ones, but he's definitely going to think that there's probably mutual feelings. Meanwhile, you're just hungry, and now you're stuck chatting with this man. How do you feel as a guy on the receiving end, knowing that people are wanting free dates just to eat, just so they don't have to pay?
0: Well, I'm a gentleman, so I always took care of it, but I like those TikToks that I see now. You know, you got the little bill on the table, the guy or the girl will ask a question like, hey, you gonna let me tonight? And then if the woman says no, he goes straight to split.
1: No, that is wild work. But you know, the people that really are trifling, Ty, is when you see these girls go out on dinner dates and they're like, oh my god, sob story on TikTok. So-and-so walked out on me. He said he was going to the bathroom, but he left me with a check. Well, she also forgot the part of the story where she ordered 19 lemon drops and 5 trays of oysters as just the appetizer. Like, sometimes people be doing the most, and you're just like, girl, now you know you were wrong for that.
0: It's a solid move, the old opie-dope by the guy. He bounced.

0: Let's go.
1: I need another hit.
2: Hi, everyone. It's Teddy Swims.
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0: Jade, have you ever done something to impress somebody to get a job?
1: The most. I've definitely gone above and beyond. You know, you got to leave that good impression.
0: That's right. It's all about the first impression. I had a buddy who used to send potatoes to try to get hired by where they're applying for jobs. He would, because there's a company out there that will send a potato with whatever you want to put on it. A
1: lot of interesting services out there.
0: So speaking of things like that, the wildest things ever submitted on college applications, BuzzFeed had this article and I was like, some are smart, some are interesting, and then some are just out there. One kid mailed in one shoe to the admissions office and then joked about getting a foot in the door.
1: I know that was a stanky application, but creative. I give him some points for that.
0: Someone wrote their entire essay in red crayon. Apparently, it was well written, though. So that's impressive because that's usually a messy, crayon's kind of a messy way to write something.
1: I don't know if these are so great. I think the hand cramp was probably crazy, but red is hard to read. What are we doing?
0: You might not want to do this. Some kid said on his resume, one of his talents was able to identify bra cup sizes on sight.
1: Unless he's working at a Victoria's Secret, absolutely inappropriate.
0: A girl was applying for med school and she said she panics under pressure, lacks leadership skills, and dislikes hospitals.
1: Wasted everybody's time.
0: And then one lady said the reason she wanted to go to law school was so she could marry a lawyer.
1: Interesting. People do some crazy things to get to where they want to be. Have you ever done anything crazy or outrageous to get a job or stand out amongst the rest?
0: No, I just got it like that.
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11: For my ladies out there, if you're trying to get rid of your cramps, I guess there's a cheap way to do it.
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guys. I'm Benson Boone. 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

And this town's lost its faith. 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
7: Kind of crazy, man. 58% of recent college graduates are still looking for a job. 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
1: Well, hey, hey, welcome back to the weekend with me. Thanks for being here or taking me along for the ride wherever we're going today. I feel like it's pretty fun to just have a different plan on the weekends. Sometimes they're really regimented and sometimes they're not. I feel like I have 3 weekends in October where I already know I'm not going to be available for anything. And I'm getting a little angst about it. I'm like, wow, October's going to be here before we know it. I mean, for real, that's just a few weekends away. And I'm like, oh gosh, we got a lot going on in October. I don't know about you guys, but college football started last weekend, and that's never been a big thing in my family because we didn't have an allegiance to a specific university. But now that we have family that go to fun schools that have fun football teams, now I see the light on the path of why people are so crazy for college football. It does make a difference to go to a school that's nationally recognized in the football program. I mean, it just makes it more fun. Like, game day is more fun, right? I have yet to go to a college game, but believe me, it's a coming. I'm ready. I got my tickets. So let's get this weekend going, friends. It's weekend.

0: It's weekends with Rula.
1: So last weekend was Labor Day weekend, which means you started off this work week with a day off, most likely, depending on what you do. When's your next three-day weekend going to be? You might be looking on the calendar to see when that's going to be. Well, I have some okay news and I have some bad news. If your company does not recognize Indigenous Peoples Day, aka Columbus Day, as a Monday off, the next time you're going to have a three-day weekend is Christmas. I thought it was going to be Thanksgiving, but it's not listed here. Three-day weekend, Christmas weekend, Friday, December 25th through Sunday, December 27th. Doesn't most everybody in a corporate workspace get the Friday after Thanksgiving off? I guess I'm crazy. I've only worked in radio and restaurants my whole life, and they've always had that next day off, depending on if we had to broadcast live somewhere on that, you know, Black Friday shopping day. You know, but that's gone now because everyone online shops and it's a whole different way we shop. But years ago, I had to go to the mall to broadcast from the mall because it was supposed to be so busy on Black Friday. It doesn't work that way anymore. Not that it's not busy, but it's just different. Anyway, so there you go. If you don't get October 10 through 12 as your three-day weekend, you don't get it until December. Oh, bad news or good news? Just here to remind you, enjoy that. It's Weekends with Rula.

0: back.
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1: You know what I find so curious? When it's the month of December, you could be invited to a party on December 2nd, and you're dressed up all festive, holiday, Christmassy, and nobody blinks. Nobody blinks. But if it's October 1st, and you're invited to a party, and you show up as a cat, or a goblin, or a witch, or some character for Halloween, people look at you like, what are you doing? This is not a costume party. Why are you wearing that getup? Isn't that so funny? So the month of December, we celebrate all things festive and holiday. And, you know, you can be Mrs. Kringle if you want, Mr. Kringle if you want. But if it's October, the month of Halloween, only on Halloween or the weekend date that falls the day before Halloween is acceptable to go out in public in a costume. And people won't think you're crazy or you're just off. I mean, it's really a definitive line in the sand on that. There's not a lot of people that be like, oh my God, yeah, of course. It's

October 5th, let's go to the movies dressed in costumes for Halloween. I got my costume ready. Why not? There are some people who love Halloween so much they want it to be their Christmas. But sorry, you get one, maybe 2 days. Let me look at the calendar to be sure, because I remember last year was Friday and we didn't have a leap year. So this year, Halloween should be Saturday. It should be Saturday. And that should then make Friday and Saturday the Halloween nights. Okay, yeah, it's true. This year, October 31st is Saturday. So that would mean it's acceptable to go out on October 30th to a Halloween party dressed in Halloween costume. But not the night after. Odd, right? Something to think about. It's Weekends with Rula.

like your concentration is not what it used to be? Well, it's not. Because of technology. And if we, the ones born in the 1900s, are struggling, imagine what our kids' brains are doing. People can't concentrate anymore because we've gotten used to the instant rewards of digital media. Now, have you ever told anybody, oh, I'm reading this book right now. Is it an actual book you're holding in your hand or is it an e-book? Because a lot of people have digital books, right? Reading a book requires you considerable focus just to understand a paragraph. Digital media delivers instant gratification with almost no effort. So over time, people have become accustomed to investing very little effort to relatively large rewards. So if we don't get instant gratification, our brains will say the effort wasn't worth it. Isn't that something, the craziness, the science of the brain? Years ago, I saw this thing on Netflix about different topics, and one of them was about gambling addiction. And it said the people in that survey, the people they watched and they researched for this Netflix show, it wasn't about gambling for the money. It wasn't the win of the money that some of the people were crazy for. Like this one lady was addicted to slot machines, and it was more about the button pushing. Her addiction was the button pushing. She hit the button and the high was already over before she got the result to see if she won or if she lost. Just the fact that she got to hit the button was really exhilarating for her. And you know how quick that goes? And how fast is your money flying out your pockets when you're hitting slot machines every 3 seconds? Right. I'm not a slot girl. I'm really not a gambling girl anymore. But hey, if you are, all in moderation, please, for your family's sake. It's Weekends with Rula.

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1: Oh, I have a little public service announcement to share with you guys. Since it's candle season, it's what I like to call fall and holidays, candle season. People are buying candles. People are gifting candles. Now, we've always heard that you got to be really careful with candles in your home. Most every firefighter will tell you, don't go to sleep with candles lit. Don't leave your house with a candle lit. Be careful of lit candles. Okay, so here I am living my middle of the day, which is pretty busy, meaning like there's a lot of activity in my house. We're talking like after school, kids are back. There's activity in the kitchen. There's activity in the living room. Then my husband comes home from work because our schedules are different. And I'm usually always here before he is. And I had lit a pumpkin candle because it's that time. So I'm talking to him. He's on the couch and I'm in the kitchen. And I had washed my hands and I dry my hands with the kitchen towel and I toss it just casually on the kitchen island to come sit next to him on the couch and talk about our day. So we're just chatting about the day. And all of a sudden, my 11-year-old comes down the stairs and he goes, "What's burning?" And then I go, "What? Nothing's burning. I'm not cooking anything. What do you mean?" We were like, what, 10 feet away from the kitchen island and could not smell it or see it. And he was upstairs and he could smell the burning. And then my daughter comes downstairs, "What's burning?" And I look over and I go, "Oh my God." The corner of the kitchen towel that I just tossed casually had caught the side of the glass of this candle just enough to brush up against the flame. And the kitchen towel was on fire on my kitchen island. Had no idea. It was crazy. So we put it out. House was saved. Thank goodness. Just a word of warning. Watch candle season. Careful where you toss your towels. It's Weekends with Rula.

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1: Don't y'all know I was today years old when I realized you do not have to dial a 1 in front of my hotline number? I'm so used to saying 1-855-55-RULA. That's 55-R-O-U-L-A. And then I just dialed it without the 1, and it's fine. 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That is so lame. I didn't realize that. I think as I'm a child of the 1900s, everything was like 1-800 blah blah blah or 1-866 blah blah blah. Rula.

0: brother. 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
1: So the NFL kicked off this week, and I specifically am speaking to you if you or someone you know was a former NFL cheerleader. Because when that Dallas Cowboy thing came out on Netflix a couple seasons ago, everyone went crazy. I mean, those memes still live, right? The way people are dancing. But it also brought up something that I'd heard for years, just reinforced it, that the cheerleaders basically make nothing to be part of the NFL. And the NFL, as we all know, makes crazy gangster money, right? Billions of dollars for the NFL. Each franchise makes all its own. So why don't they get paid more? I would love to hear the opinion of someone who did dance for a national sports organization. Maybe it was NFL, NBA, whatever it is. 855-55-RULA. And for the average person like us, like, don't we think they deserve more than what they're getting paid? I mean, you've got players on that field for millions of dollars, and then you got the cheerleaders out there for, like, I don't know, $55 a game, $100 a game. They're like, I'm really not making a lot, and you can't just learn those routines overnight and all that hair thrashing. You got to keep your body up, jumping around in boots, doing all that stuff. I don't know. Just some thoughts. I'd like to know yours. It's Weekends with Rula.

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0: Okay, millennials, sorry, but I got some bad news for you. Apparently, Gen Z thinks you're the new boomer. You're the boomer. Why are you a boomer? Because they say you're just too much into your 90s nostalgia. You love telling everyone how great your childhood was. You always make Harry Potter references. Your hustle culture is mid for them. They don't think it's a flex to work 100 hours a week. They think self-care is a lot better than burnout. Of course, the other part of our population that would like them to work harder or, you know, put some effort in absolutely disagrees with that fact. Another reason why Gen Z says millennials is the new boomer is because they say the phrase like, we did a thing. They take pictures of their avocado toast and they're Disney adults. What? So Gen Z is not going to grow up to like Disney as an adult? I don't agree with that. I think Disney adults will live no matter the generation. The last one I want to share with you is that Gen Z thinks that millennials are the new boomers because they're too comfortable in their relationship. You are not supposed to tell your mate when you have passed gas. Like, don't make the announcement. It happens. Oops, tree frog. And move along with your day.

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news because the boss at a chainsaw company, it's a chainsaw and power tool company, said that 5 hours should be added to the work week without any extra pay for the workers. He said the typical work week has been about 35 hours for the past 40 years, dating back to the mid-80s. And when a labor movement was successful in getting work hours scaled back, that's what it landed at, 35 hours. But several companies are pushing for a return to the 40-hour work week, just like we have in America, to keep up with foreign competitors. Executives at Mercedes-Benz are arguing for the same thing. He also calls for sick pay to be paid only from the second day of the sickness, not for the first. What now? Sometimes you got like a 24-hour bug. So we don't need to be amongst each other. Someone's like hacking up a lung over there and snot all over the coffee machine. We would like for them to stay home, would we not? Yeah. So it sounds worse than it is because they're at 35 hours versus hour 40. He's trying to bring them up to hour 40. But can you imagine for 40 years, that's all you've known? You absolutely riot that they want you to work 5 more hours for no pay. We'll see where this goes. It's Weekends with Rula.

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1: You know, not every country celebrates the same holidays, right? We all understand that. Okay. Well, Labor Day doesn't exist in Germany, obviously, because here we are on the week coming off of Labor Day in America. In Germany's in

Are you irritated right now? Well, I hope not because it's the weekend. But Monday through Friday, I can definitely say most of us get irritated at least once a day with something. Work-related, family-related, life-related, right? But this is a real stunner. This week, I saw this little excerpt of a story called Overcoming Passive Aggression. Okay, sure, great. Passive aggressive. Everybody has to deal with passive aggressive people. But we get irritated an average of 30 times a day. We get irritated over 30 times a day. I guess if I have to actually count it, I'll be more cognizant of it. But okay, I've definitely been irritated in traffic. That's for sure. But y'all, that's a lot. 30 times a day. Yeah. If it seems like you're always ticked off, it's because apparently we are. We're getting irritated 30 times a day. I hope you're not irritated now. At least I'm here to make it a little bit better for you. It's Weekends with Rula.

Okay, random thoughts, because I was scrolling through different channels to see, you know, what's on in the middle of the day. And you remember that movie with Mel Gibson, What Women Want, with Helen Hunt? They have already remade it once, but the original was Mel Gibson gets electrocuted in his bathtub. He works for a marketing firm. And then Helen Hunt is the great big shark marketer person that comes in to take over his job. It's like a whole thing. And he can hear all these women's thoughts because he got electrocuted. There is a scene in that movie, guys, where he is frantically flipping through a Yellow Pages. And that movie was made in the 2000s. Okay, yes, I get it. It was the first year of the 2000s, but still, I think that's kind of funny how I didn't know that. And I wouldn't really know that unless when I was scanning the channels, it landed right on that scene. But he's realizing he can hear every woman's thoughts. It's driving him nuts. And he's flipping frantically through the Yellow Pages. What I assume he's looking for a psychiatrist or somebody, because I didn't have the volume on. And I go, wow, that's funny. Yellow Pages. I mean, there's a 20-year-old somewhere that might come across that and be like, what is that yellow book? What is that yellow book? When other kids who are now adults have to sit on those as their booster seats in their households when they ate dinner with their family. No, I never saw that before. Am I obvious? Okay, it's Weekends with Rula. Peace out.

0: Rula will be right back.
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0: 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I've been around a long time, but I'm truly humbled when I see the real battles our brave, paralyzed veterans have faced defending our freedom. 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
13: PVA has brought me back to life.
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2: 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Or you can reach out to me on Instagram at Radio Rula. That's R-O-U-L-A. And you can send me a DM that way. And I could say direct message. My niece once was like, that's so funny when you say direct message. Well, listen, sliding up into the DMs meant something different before you were born. Now it's just the way that everybody communicates. Oh, send me a DM. Or those are my DMs. I found this in my DMs. So get into my DMs at Radio Rula on Instagram here on Weekends with Rula. Just when

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1: En garde! U.S. Olympians do it. 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
1: So if you're planning on doing some holiday visiting this coming season, maybe you're going to see family or get away and see some friends, don't forget your charger, because that this week was titled as the most forgotten item in a hotel, left behind in a hotel room. Most forgotten item is a charging cord. I've definitely done that, but I've gone back to get it. You know what I forgot once that was insane? My wallet. I left it in the safe of the hotel. You know, you can put your valuables in there. It was with my kids and my husband. All the kids were under the age of 6, I believe. We went to an all-inclusive little place, not too far from our house, but far enough. It was 5 hours away. And I didn't need my wallet and my purse because they gave us wristbands to scan everywhere we went to give us access to the pool or get a drink or get a pool towel or buy something or eat at the restaurant. So I was purse-free, bag-free the whole time. It was just like our swim stuff. And then 2 days later, I'm at a Starbucks and I go to pay for it. And I go, wait a second. Where's my wallet? Why don't I have my wallet in my purse? And then it hit me like a sledgehammer at that counter in Starbucks. I forgot my wallet in the hotel safe. So I'm scrambling frantically to call the hotel. I was just shocked they hadn't already called me to say, hey, security got your wallet. You know, here, you're going to come get it, or we FedEx it to you, overnight it. What are we going to do? I called them and freaked out, and it took this whole track down thing to get it back. I did get it back. Everything was fine. But, oh, man. Check everything when you check out of your hotel room. It's

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0: Did you know that the TSA is testing a return to allowing non-travelers to go to the gate with their loved ones? Ever since 9/11 happened 25 years ago, as we learned this weekend, it totally changed the way we fly. It totally changed everything. I mean, we were in TSA lines for hours and hours and hours. You couldn't have any sharp blades, you couldn't have any tweezers, you couldn't have anything. And you could absolutely not go to the gate unless you had a boarding pass. And that's been pretty much the rule for the last 25 years. Unless you're going with a minor, then you go stand in line at a special desk to get you a special boarding pass to get you through security. Well, those days could be coming back. 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It's a pilot program that allows approved, non-ticketed visitors to pass through security at 13 different airports, including one in Columbus, Ohio, DFW in Dallas, Detroit Metropolitan, Indianapolis International, Vegas, LAX, San Diego, and Salt Lake City. If you are approved of the program, you still have to go through screening, and you have to be TSA PreCheck to get that, but at least it's a possibility to go to the gate with your loved ones. 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It's going to roll out in the coming months. 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

Can you wear white now that Labor Day has passed? Well, there was a really strict social rule back in the day that you could not. Wearing white after Labor Day was absolutely a fashion faux pas. But now with different states being like super boiling hot and not getting those fall feeling weather days, you know, it's like, hey, whatever makes you comfortable. Apparently, you can wear white because the Gilded Age in the late 19th century is where they started this whole rule about whether you can or can't. And it really had to do with actual labor. They said white indicated you were still in vacation mode and you weren't getting your hands dirty. So if you're wearing white, you're in vacation mode. I thought it was about the warmth and the heat, you know, because when you wear white, it reflects the sun. So it doesn't absorb and you're not like sweating and getting overheated versus in the fall months and the winter months, you want to wear those dark colors that do absorb any kind of little bit of sun you're going to find.

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1: You know, I'd like to take a second to recognize what this weekend represents for a lot of people. It was the 25th anniversary of 9/11 on the 11th, obviously. And that is literally the day that changed America. I mean, if you are under the age of 25, you do not know a world before this. I mean, really, if you're under the age of like maybe 30, because it's not like you could grasp what was happening when you were five. Right? You've probably learned about it, maybe from your parents telling you about it or your siblings or whatever. But if you are a full grown adult on September 11, 2001, you know exactly what you were doing in those moments that the world changed. Even if it was waking up to that news because it was early in the morning, but it was such a time. And there's been so much somber activity on my digital media leading up to this weekend. I just kind of had chills about it. Like earlier in the week, I just couldn't shake it. I couldn't shake like the sadness, like knowing it was coming, because I just, you know, it's never a good feeling to go back to how we felt that day, like the fear and the unknown and the worry. It was just such a time. It was such a time. So if your kids weren't around for that, you know, try and do your best to explain what happened so that the people that were sacrificed for that didn't die in vain, right? I mean, all of those people, they didn't ask for that. They woke up to a day they never expected. All of us did. So to those who did lose their lives, memory eternal, I say. The more we talk about them, the more we keep them alive. And if you've never been to the 9/11 Museum in New York City, it's definitely something to invest time in. And I mean invest time. You need at least like 4 hours to go there, at least, so you can see all of it, all of it, all of it. Memory eternal to those we lost on 9/11, 2001. I'll be right back. It's Weekends with Rula.

if you are that type of American that said, I'm going to cut the cord with cable so I can save money and just get the streaming services I want, well, guess what? The economic news that came out this week about that decision is not on your side. It turns out that all of those major streaming platforms now are more than if you had just kept your cable. Since 2022, streaming prices have jumped more than 3 times the rate of inflation. When you first got Apple TV back in 2019, it was $4.99 a month. Now it has tripled. Disney Plus launched the same year in 2019. For $6.99 a month without ads. And today, it's $11.99 with the ads. And then Netflix Premium is up 125% since 2013. And the cheapest tier of Paramount Plus, that's up 80% over the last 5 years. It now costs a total of $151 a month to have all 8 major streaming services without their ads or bundle commitments. 4 years ago, that was just $90. So how's that math working out for you now? Dumping cable for all the stream. Now what do? We have cable and we have all the streaming, so we're paying even double. Just letting you know, might want to check your credit card and see which one you might want to dump if you're trying to be cost effective for your budget. It's Weekends with Rula.

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2: 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That's R-O-U-L-A. And I'm here all the time. Just tag me. If you have any questions for me or quandary or something you want me to bring up, I'm happy to do that. And a lot of people have enjoyed my cocktail recipes, even though I'm not a bartender anymore. I used to be, but I like to share some of those fall feels. If it's feeling fall where you are, you want to hit up my Instagram and see some mocktails and cocktails you can enjoy. Okay, cheers to that. I'll talk to you next weekend. Have a great weekend. Big hugs. I'll talk to you right here next weekend on Weekends with Rula. Bye.

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3: There is an STD breakout in the elderly community, apparently. 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
20: 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We used to hold on.

0: Okay, so Nicasio wants to talk about flatulence.
1: There you
2: what
1: go.
2: What the?
0: In front of your partner. You think... Now, did you have this thought before watching the Cardi B video?
2: No, I had it right after I watched it because...
0: Because you watched it.
2: Yeah, well... Okay. Well, yeah.
0: Let's listen to what Cardi B had to say.
3: You dating him and you staying in his house and all that shit? Let me tell you something. Only eat bread and salmon. Ain't no taking the shit around a motherfucker. You understand? You gotta go take a shit. You go to Dunkin' Donuts and you take a shit there. You understand? Ain't no shit around for the first couple of 3 months. Ain't no shitting and no farting. That's why you gotta eat salmon and bread. Don't be a hungry bitch. I want some steak. You know that shit gonna go right through you, ho.
0: All right, so wow. Do you agree or disagree?
2: I disagree. And I disagree even more when you're married to the person, you've been with them for years, because like you should be going to the restroom and farting in front of them.
0: Why would you want to do it in front of them?
2: Like, you should be comfortable enough to, like, you know, let out your inner gases.
0: You don't think there's like a classiness to it?
2: No, not when you've been with the person so long, because that's your person.
0: But being that it is your person, don't you think they deserve the respect of you going somewhere else to let out your toxic fumes?
2: Man, when you both get old and you can't hold it in, you end up shitting yourself.
0: You're talking about all. You're not old yet,
2: though. I know, but I'm saying your partner's going to have to change you.
4: Yeah, but not right now. What, are you trying to prep her for that?
5: I mean, I do agree with Nicasio because your person. Like, I'm not...
0: I want you to picture Serena on her couch right now. Serena's on her couch with her husband and they're watching TV and they just had nachos.
5: We're not having like a fart off, but...
4: But you won't get up and leave, Serena, if you have to.
5: No,
0: you really will. Like, yes. Like, hands to God. If you have to do it, you'll just do it in front of him.
5: Yes.
4: And he will too?
5: Yes.
2: It's
4: not like I leave the house.
5: I mean, I
0: just want to hit every sound effect I have because it's just mind-boggling.
5: I need you guys to grow up.
0: Dude, I don't know, man. Let's talk to... we have so many people on the phone. We'll talk to Jessica. She actually agrees with Nicasio and Saria. She's gross, too. I can't even say her name right now. We'll talk to her next.
2: You say Sharita?

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2: Okay, so Nicasio feels that it's okay to do what in front of your partner?
3: Toot.
4: Just a little toot.
2: Bro, never, dog. Never. Serena agrees. She thinks it's all...
5: Yes, if you're married to this person.
2: Just love them enough to go out the room real quick.
4: Yeah.
5: Serena, that's not ladylike. Love me enough.
2: Okay. Nicasio and Serena, they agree that they think it's all good. Do it. Matt and I are on the boat of nope.
4: Get out of the house.
2: Jessica, what are your thoughts?
6: No, I mean, I don't think it's a problem to announce it. We've been married 21 years.
4: Exactly.
6: So I'll be back. I'm going to the bathroom.
2: You don't think it takes away from, like, the sexiness of the relationship? Like, okay, make sure and spray in there.
6: No, but I do. We've been together that long, and we don't fart in front of each other.
4: What?
2: There you go.
4: How do you not fart?
6: We do not. Well, we do, just not in front of each other.
5: Dang, you guys have tummy issues.
2: Or you go outside, just run outside real quick. Like, yo, did the mailman come? Let me go check real quick.
6: And if you're in the bathroom and they can hear it through the door, hey, eso se perdona.
2: I hate when you go to the hotels and they have those bathrooms that is like a little tiny glass door with the, like, an opening up top and the bottom. And it's like, you just want the sound to just go everywhere.
4: Go to the lobby.
6: But that's okay, because you're in the bathroom.
2: So if you are attracted to someone outside of your marriage, I have something you should hear next.

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0: All right, so if you are attracted to somebody outside of your marriage, this is for you.
1: I think we are sexual creatures. I think there will always be a desire and a turn on for another man or for another woman. That's natural. And to deny that, and it looks different for men and women, right? For us as women, there needs to be, I'll speak for myself, there needs to be an emotional connection. For me, it was never just about sex. It was about something deeper. It was about emotional safety. It was about feeling cherished and adored and desired in all the ways. That was what opened up my body into that, into wanting another man. And for men, that may look quite different. For me, though, I really don't believe that it was necessarily about wanting the other person, more so about wanting those parts of myself to come alive.
2: Same here. We just want to smack.
0: Serena, thoughts?
3: I think that you're always going to be attracted to other people because that's just, yeah, like, that's life. People have eyes. But I disagreed when she said, like, in the beginning, but also the desire, because I've never desired anybody else. You know what I mean?
0: Like, I think that comes from
2: emotion.
0: No. The desire. If you have a physical desire for someone else, it's because something's lacking from your relationship on the physical side.
3: Yeah, I would agree with that. Yeah, but I think for attractiveness, yeah, I think everyone is going to find somebody attractive. Because then also, like, we're aging, you know, we probably see people that are younger. Nice. Like, it's just, it's normal.
2: So for you, you don't have to worry about that because you're getting all that at home, right?
3: I just said yes. I've never been.
4: That
3: in
4: sounds
3: a situation
4: sarcastic, Nicasio.
3: No, where I've desired something.
2: I'm just asking. I'm making sure.
3: If you were listening, I would have already confirmed that.
2: I'm making sure everything is being fulfilled.
3: No, you're trolling.
0: How's everything in your bedroom, man?
2: It's good. It's good.
0: Everything's
2: yeah.
0: fulfilled.
2: It's good. It's fulfilled. I still look fulfilled. I still look. It's still fulfilled.
0: If you.
5: Coming up next.
0: We're gonna talk about a $500 toothbrush.
4: Ooh.

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15: For my ladies out there, if you're trying to get rid of your cramps, I guess there's a cheap way to do it.
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5: Flossing is the key. 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
4: Yeah, but if this thing does it for you.
0: But I think he's saying you don't need that, like, to save yourself some money.
3: Yeah. Ooh, speaking of money, if you're looking for money, I mean, Serena's husband did this before. He donated plasma.
0: Yes.
3: Right? Mm-hmm. Did he ever donate sperm?
0: Not that I am aware.
3: So,
4: oh my God.
3: Sperm banks are apparently getting really strict with their donor height requirements.
4: Oh, Matt.
5: Damn it. Oh, yep. You too, Nikasi, I guarantee.
4: No, I'm 5'9".
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1: What makes a real man? I came across this video where this girl was like, oh, I hate it when guys try and open doors for me as if, like, it's supposed to be me just owing them. Thank you for holding the door. I can open my own door. And it's just like, that's just being chivalrous. Like, if you open a door, you're toxic. If you don't open the door, you're a jerk. If you post your girlfriend on social media, you're a simp. If you don't post your girlfriend, you're cheating.
15: Now you know what it feels like to be a woman.
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1: In life, people are dealt different circumstances. A few minutes ago, I asked the team here, do you guys think it's weird if a parent asks their kid for financial help? And everyone said yes, knowing that my, you know, mother's asked me for some help from time to time. So,
2: right.
1: Thanks, guys.
3: Oh, you're my welcome.
1: I mean, no, it's fine. I see what it is. It's fine.
4: When you're younger.
1: Not all of us are, you know, dealt the perfect cards like you were. So it's cool.
4: Oh,
1: like Oscar. Oscar thinks that it's wrong to ask his adult son to help out him and his wife financially. Let's have Serena read the DM that Oscar sent.
5: Times have been tough in our household. I got laid off and had to take a lower paying job. And my wife is already working full time to try to make ends meet. Our 19-year-old son lives with us and also just got a job. He's trying to save for his own place and to pay for community college. So we haven't been charging him rent or anything. Yesterday, my wife told me we should ask him to contribute and pay some bills for us. I said, absolutely not. I'm not asking our son to help us out with money, no matter what age he is, especially if he's barely out of high school trying to start his own life. How is he going to get on his feet if he's stuck paying our bills? Mm.
1: This is why all of you and your judgment is weird to me.
4: Why?
1: What do you guys think? What most kids, what do you want to do? You want to take care of your family, right? That's why you don't put them in a home. You mm-hmm. want to take yeah. care of your parents. They gave me and did whatever they can for me, so I want to do what I can for them. Mm-hmm. So in this moment where they actually need you, you don't think the kids should help?
5: Not in this situation, because he's paying for school. So I wouldn't want to take that from him and put more pressure on my child while they are trying to go to school and work and pay for college. Like, I would do my best to...
1: But there's no need to save for his own place right now if the family needs help.
5: But I don't want to put that pressure on him. Like, if he's already going to school and he... Because I've been in that situation where
1: I'm saying you as a kid want to help your parents and do what you can for them. So you don't think your kid would feel that way for you knowing...
5: At 18, I couldn't do that. And I paid for my community college. And I worked. And I remember that stress. And I know, like, my parents would do that to me. And I wouldn't want to do that to my child.
4: The kid's not the bank. I'm sorry. Don't go to
1: the one
4: kid.
1: Making more money than the parents right now. He should be able to help.
4: That's a parent's fault. Jesus Christ. That's sad.
1: That's crazy, bro. I like you guys, but I'm judging you, honestly.
6: I think there's a happy medium.
1: I didn't ask you, Matt.
6: Okay, well, I was about to have your back, but okay.
1: That's cool. I don't need it. Let's take it to the phones. And who do we have, Matt? I want to say it's Keisha.
6: That sounds right.
1: We'll see what Keisha thinks about it next.

0: shape of you.
1: So Oscar reached out because he thinks it's wrong to ask his adult son to help out financially. His wife disagrees, but the thing is, you know, they're trying to look out. He's 19 years old. He lives with them. Mm-hmm. He just got a job, but he's also trying to save up for community college and to get his own place. And so, you know, Oscar's got the super prideful, old school Mexican man thinking like, no. And the wife is like, bro, we need help. What are you talking about? Keisha's on the line. What would you do?
2: I understand both sides. I mean, for me, I think as a parent, I wouldn't want to ask my kids to contribute. But then again, they are adults now. Going into the real world, they're going to have to pay bills anyway. So why not ask? I mean, even if it's only like, hey, can you pay this bill or have them contribute like $100 a month? You know, nothing big, nothing major. But I do get what Dad is saying. He wants them to save up, get his own place. Give your parents $100 and stay at home.
3: Yeah, you're a better person than me because I probably wouldn't ask my son to give me anything just because, well, I guess you wouldn't be better, huh? If she's paying $100.
4: You're better. You think you're better than her.
3: Well, yes, because, okay. Well, here's the thing. My son shouldn't suffer because we can't get our finances together. Like, that's not fair for him. You know what I'm saying? So I feel like if we didn't have kids, what would we do? You know what I mean? We can't depend on him. So, like, I feel like we have to make it work and just let him live.
2: I agree to a certain extent because, again, they're going out into the real world. They're going to have to pay bills on their own anyway. So let's get started right now.
3: Oh, my God.
1: So what celebrity gossip are we talking about in Tea Time today?
5: 21 Savage just had a baby with Lotto.
3: Oh, nice.
5: And he's opening up about what it's like being a dad again and how this experience has been completely different.
1: All right, we'll talk 21 Savage daddy mode next.

0: TCR Plus.
1: 21 Savage is a new daddy, obviously. Just had a baby with Lotto, and he's just got a ton going on. He's opening up, talking about how his life has changed. It's tea time. It's Tino Cochino Radio. Tell me more, Serena.
2: So this is his fourth child, and this is Lotto's first. They had a baby girl. And yeah, he recently talked about how just this time around has been completely different and a new experience for him.
1: His kids are like, why is this one better?
3: My first three, I was like younger, running around in the street. Just like, it was different. Like now, it's like I'm in the house. Right. I had a baby all night, banking her bottles, changing her diapers. Like, so it's kind of like a different bond type. And like as I got older, I developed that bond better with my other kid.
1: I mean, that makes sense. You get older, you're wiser, you're more prepared, you're out of the streets. Mm-hmm. He's more equipped to be a dad this time around. Financially, he's set up, his girl's set up. I mean, they're at a good place, it seems like.
2: Well, he also added, too, that when he had them younger, like, that forced him to be more successful. Like, he's like, you know, I had to grind more. Yeah. He's like, so I don't regret having the kids young. But I understand, because when I had my son, I didn't get, like, the maternity leave or anything like that. Like, I had him and literally went back to school and worked 2 weeks after I had
1: him.
2: Let's
1: be clear, she didn't work here at that time. She didn't work here at that time because when she had a daughter, she got forever off.
0: Yeah, 2 years off.
2: I had the maternity leave, but it was a completely different experience. Like, I don't even remember my son really as a newborn. And then even while I was on maternity leave with my daughter, I'm like, how did I do this? Because, I mean, you're not healed. So I'm like, how did I, you know, like, not have this time with my son?
4: Okay, well, this is about 21, not you.
2: Making it relatable.
1: Women find married men more attractive, and men find married women less attractive. Do we agree on this?
4: Yes.
2: I think so.
1: Okay, so Nicasio found this. We're going to talk about it next, and we'll dive a little deeper.
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1: 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I mean, in anything, right? 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
9: Well, you think that's why it's hard for this generation? 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
1: What makes a real man? I came across this video where this girl was like, oh, I hate it when guys try and open doors for me as if like it's supposed to be me just owing them. Thank you for holding the door. I can open my own door. And it's just like, that's just being chivalrous. Like if you open a door, you're toxic. If you don't open the door, you're a jerk. If you post your girlfriend on social media, you're a simp. If you don't post your girlfriend, you're cheating.
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1: There is an STD breakout in the elderly community, apparently. 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

0: Okay, listen to this statement. Women find married men more attractive, while men find married women less attractive. Nicasio found this. Let's listen and we'll have a convo about it.
1: Psychology says that the vast majority of men are only capable of truly loving one woman. That it will be one chosen woman that he will adore. He will lavish with love, respect, kindness. He will be the perfect husband to one woman. Women see a man treating a woman well and they think, oh, I didn't think I liked him, but I do now. I like him because he treats his wife so well. And maybe that could be me. It won't be, sweetheart. And if they treat their wife very, very, very well, he becomes the ultimate goal. But the reality is that that one woman that you see him treating well is not you.
0: I think that makes sense. And I see a lot of people, I think it's men and women, though, that sometimes when you see someone in a relationship, you almost see it as a challenge to see if, like, let's see how much they're really into each other. I bet you I could take them.
2: Yeah.
0: Like, if you can dislodge
2: and that's
0: it.
2: Kind of hot.
3: I do think that that's on both sides, yeah, of, like, people like, ooh, like, I could have that. And they, like, want to mess up that person's happiness because you want it for yourself. But, yeah, like, it's not going to be you. And I do think this is true because, like, I don't want to say, like, I'm attracted to people, but, like, I do find, like, okay, for instance, Kane Brown. I love how he treats, like, his wife and his family. Oh, and, like, God. I'm like, oh, but, like, I would never, like, pursue him.
4: You're
3: but
4: not
3: I,
4: thirsting
3: like, I,
4: over
3: like,
4: that.
3: Yes,
4: crap,
3: like, I
4: yeah.
3: love,
0: but do
3: like,
0: you see that and then you're like, oh, I wish my husband would do the things for me that Kane Brown does for his wife.
3: No, because I think I'm in a really good place. Because even like when my friends tell me their stories, I'm like, ooh, I'm like, I got a good one.
4: You stop complaining.
0: For my couples out there that maybe you feel a little disconnected, right? Like our producer, Matt. There are some date nights specifically, I guess, tailored for you to kind of bring back the connection. I'll share them with you next.

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4: Oh, facts.
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3: I do this thing called I Can't Stand, where I let all of us just kind of open up and reveal the things that we can't stand.
14: 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And I'm like, oh, all right, someone's using it. He probably went to the restroom. But then I see that same guy. He's working out over here on this other machine. It's like, hey, man, you can only have one machine. Why are you going back and forth like that? 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

0: I'm very curious to see what triggered today's conversation inside Real Talk, because the topic is, would you ever tell your partner that they've gained weight? Like, they're fat now.
1: Yeah, hell no.
0: And this is Serena's topic.
2: I've just been seeing multiple social media videos, and it's from women and men, where they're like, if your partner gets fat, you should be able to tell them, because that's not who you married, and that's actually disrespectful that they gained weight on you. And if I've gained weight on, like, my partner, then they should be able to tell me, because it's not who they married. And I'm like, that just sounds so mean and negative, because people change and they go through different things in life.
1: Superficial.
0: I mean, yeah, but I think this is your actual partner, like your ride or die, like husband, wife, let's call it what it is. If this is your husband or wife, you should be able to be like, yo, we should start going to the gym, man. We're starting to look. I would put myself in it. Like,
2: we're
0: starting to look a little whatever. But you should be able to tell your partner that they've gained weight.
2: Well, I feel like if there's like nice ways like that, where you're like, you know what? Let's start going to the gym together. Let's try to eat better together. But if you're just like, you gained a lot of weight and I'm not attracted to you, because that's where it's coming from, where they're saying like, yeah, like, I'm not attracted to this person anymore and I'm not going to want to sleep
0: with
2: you anymore.
0: I was going to say, but there is a little truth to that, right? Yeah. Like, if you got with somebody and they're a certain way, and then you end up, if they look a different way after X amount of time, and you look at them and you evaluate, because I feel like you should evaluate as you're in a relationship and as it moves on, and you look at them, you're like, yo, I'm not attracted to you anymore.
1: But are you really in love with that person then? Because do you fall in love with the person?
0: I'm sorry, guys, but love's not always enough.
2: But if you're getting... I'm

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2: It's TCR Plus.
3: Okay, Jessica, do you think it's okay or appropriate to tell your partner that they've gained weight?
4: Absolutely never okay.
0: Why? That's what I'm saying.
3: Oh, you agree, Serena? You shouldn't tell your partner?
0: No.
4: You can't. You have to love them for the way they become, whether that's a little more weight, a little more to love, or the way they stay.
0: I had my daughter a couple years ago, and I'm still struggling to lose that weight. And, like, I'm going to the gym. I'm trying to, like, eat better. And, I am finally, like, starting to see that. But I'm like, I can't imagine my husband telling me, like, you need to go to the gym because you've gained weight. Like, that is crazy to me.
4: Exactly. And sometimes when they say that, we get a little more depressive and then we start eating more. So it just backfires either way.
5: If we have kids, I'm calling you big. Because I need you to be healthy for them. I need you to be right. And I can't settle for you on how you become. I can't do that.
3: And that's coming from Nicasio, just to make sure that you guys know who said that.
5: Montino show, though.
4: I disagree, because like I said, it's going to have a backwards effect either way. However, there's other ways without telling them. You could start doing more hiking together, do activities without it being in your face. And your partner will realize that, hey, we can't hike as much because of my weight.
5: I feel like the truth is harsh, and sometimes you gotta let them know. And also, this is not what I signed up for, so I'm not gonna, you know.
6: Oh my God.
5: It is what it is. Terrible. Like, I signed up for the original body, and I don't want the transformation.
4: Well, that's why you can just go.
5: Oh my God.
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0: Bye.
3: For my ladies out there, if you're having coffee every day, this could be taking a toll on your bones. We'll talk all about it next.

0: Ladies, listen, listen, listen. If you're drinking coffee every single day, it could be taking a toll on your bones. Mm-hmm. Serena has more. Sino Cochino Radio. What's happening?
1: Yes, so researchers followed nearly 10,000 women and found that women drinking more than 5 cups of coffee a day tend to have lower bone density in areas like the hips. And that matters because as we get older, especially after menopause, we naturally lose bone density, which can increase our risk of osteoporosis and fractures. But it did say, like, you know, not to panic, because if you're at like 2 to 3 cups of coffee, I guess, that they didn't see too much of a difference. It's when you're going over that limit daily.
0: Like our producer, Matt. Real talk.
2: Yeah, real talk.
0: How many cups of coffee do you have from wake up till sleep?
2: Depends on the day, but I'm probably between 4 and 10 cups.
3: Dude, you just need one cup to suppress the appetite.
1: Right now, he has 3 cups of coffee and a Monster.
2: Yeah, I've got my empty coffee cup sitting on my empty Monster can right now. I love caffeine.
0: The best part of waking up is Folgers in your cup.
2: And that's where it started.
1: Oh, reminds me of my Nana.
0: Dude, I have a real question. Should I get rid of my car?
3: No.
0: I'm this close to it. I found a replacement and everything, but I'm going to give you my reasoning, and then I want you to give me your, don't do it for the show or anything. I want your honest opinions.
2: Yes.
0: Okay. We'll talk about it next.
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8: 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But then I see that same guy, he's working out over here on this other machine. 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
0: All right, company sanctioned sex days could be coming. 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
0: For my ladies out there, if you're trying to get rid of your cramps, I guess there's a cheap way to do it.
1: So I actually saw this on Instagram, and it was from Brittany Ferlin. She's the one that's married to Tommy Lee, that she was having these cramps, and her husband was like, well, why don't you try drinking pickle juice? And
0: she's
1: I've heard this. 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He's like, yeah, I saw it on Instagram. Go drink pickle juice. So she's like, okay, let me go try it.
3: Pickle juice?
8: Or was it just Tommy Lee's pickle?
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15: What makes a real man? I came across this video where this girl was like, oh, I hate it when guys try and open doors for me as if like it's supposed to be me just owing them. Thank you for holding the door. I can open my own door. And it's just like, that's just being chivalrous. Like, if you open a door, you're toxic. If you don't open the door, you're a jerk. If you post your girlfriend on social media, you're a simp. If you don't post your girlfriend, you're cheating.
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3: All right, so I want your honest opinion. This is for everybody in the room. And if you're listening, you can shoot me a DM and share me your thoughts, too. It's at Tino Cochino on Instagram. Should I get rid of my car? Now, here's the thing. I drive a Tesla. I never really had issues until now. I have the Cybertruck.
4: Mm-hmm. Right. You sound embarrassed to even say it out loud.
3: I love it. I love the truck. I bought it because I was like, man, I'm going to wrap this thing. It's going to look like the Batmobile. Uh-huh. And it does. I love it. I think it's a great ride. But every day, without fail, I'm flipped off anywhere from 5 to 20 times.
5: And maybe that's a Cybertruck because I don't get that.
3: But I am to a point where I'm so annoyed by the hate that it's made me think about getting rid of it. Rapper Slim Thug just got rid of his. And in the video, he's like, bro, it's just too much hate, man. I had to get rid of it and get something else.
6: It's just crazy that people allow a car to get them so mad.
5: Mm-hmm. I don't think it's like a political thing. I mean, maybe it's just a piece of it, but I feel like people think, like, it doesn't look like a normal car.
4: It's too flashy. It stands out too much.
5: It's flashy, yeah. And so it just looks different.
3: So why can someone drive a Lambo and people are like, oh.
4: I bet people think, oh, look at that douche. You know what I mean? When they see the Lambo. I bet people think that.
3: I don't know. So it's like, part of me is like, I don't want to get bullied out of my car.
4: Right.
3: Because I love the car.
4: Uh-huh. Who cares what people think?
3: But that's the thing, bro. There's an FBI task force that has been created to deal with the vandalism that people are having when it comes to Cybertrucks. I was doing all the research on this last night because I'm so torn. I'm one click away from getting a new car and this one's gone. But once I give this one back, it's gone and I can't get it back. And so that's why I'm like, I don't know. Yeah.
6: If it is affecting you, then I would get a different car. Because also, like, I'm just picturing myself in this. Like, I feel like I'd be afraid, like, driving the car. Because
3: that's the only thing that worries me. Yeah, like, is someone going to pull up one day with a bat and they just feel some type of way or do whatever? Like, I know it hasn't happened yet, but I don't want that to.
4: You
3: want to
4: do a straight trade? I'll give you my minivan. I'll take the Cybertruck. Oh, straight trade.
5: You'll still get bullied.
4: It's paid off.
3: Let me know your thoughts. Instagram's at Tino Cochino. Ben and Jerry's, we all love them. Their ice cream, it's delicious. They're dropping freezable pillowcases that can keep you cooler.
6: Ooh, I'm kind of into this.
3: We'll talk more about it next.

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1: They say the holy water's watered down, and this town's lost its faith. 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
2: All right, here we go. 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
3: 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Is it A, Ed Sheeran, B, Chris Brown, or C, Justin Bieber?
2: 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He's excited, and so are we. Are you smarter than Ocasio?
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2: All right, we're talking light up boob jobs.
8: Okay, so there's a couple of startup companies, one in the Silicon Valley and one in Berlin, that have developed these light up breast implants. 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
2: Are you smarter than Ocasio? This is Antonio, right?
3: Yes.
2: What's up, bro? How you doing today, man?
3: Pretty good in yourself.
2: I'm good, bro. Sipping a Red Bull, just knowing I shouldn't be because it's killing me. But here we are. Let's talk to Ocasio, man. He's got a question
4: for you.
2: He's got some multiple choice answers. You pick the right one, we'll get you hooked up. Cool?
3: All right, let's do this.
4: Which singer once admitted to sending a picture of a baby as their own to avoid paparazzi? Is it A, Ed Sheeran, B, Chris Brown, or C, Justin Bieber?
3: I'm going to go with, let's go with Ed Sheeran.
4: Oh my God.
2: Got it?
4: Get that.
2: That's it?
5: Yeah.
2: Where did he, you said he sent the picture? Where did he send it?
4: Yeah, I don't know, TMZ probably.
2: Oh. You got to think these out before you ask.
5: Probably TMZ.
2: Think about that. The question didn't even really make sense. He sent a picture to avoid... Sent it where? Makes no sense. I don't know how you got that, bro, but you did. So congratulations. We'll get you hooked up, man.
3: Thank you.
2: There's a Chick-fil-A worker who stole $80,000 with mac and cheese... Sorry. Ocasio typed it.
4: No, that was you.
2: This is you.
4: That was you. That was you. You stumbled? Just say that.
2: I did stumble. You typed it up.
4: That's how it is.
2: You didn't have a script and you stumbled right now.
4: No.
2: I'm leaving all this. Listen, there's a Chick-fil-A worker who stole $80,000 with mac and cheese scheme. Ooh. And he has revealed, is it a he?
4: Yeah.
2: I need all the info in here if you're going to put
4: luck.
2: It in here.
4: Chick-fil-A.
2: We're going to reveal why he did it next.

0: There is a Chick-fil-A worker who stole $80,000 with mac and cheese scheme.
1: Oh, my gosh.
2: Oh, mac and cheese pops there.
0: He basically broke down how he did it. So, Keyshawn Jones, 23 years old, pleaded guilty earlier this month to ringing up around 800 phony mac and cheese orders and then refunding them to his personal credit cards.
1: Oh, dang.
0: I mean, kind of genius, right?
3: Heck? Does it have to be mac and cheese?
0: 80 grand, though. I mean, I guess people started just, you know, whoever,
3: catching on.
0: Yeah, whoever does the accounting behind the scenes is like, yo, why Keyshawn keep giving himself the refund?
1: Did I miss it, or did you say how long, like over how much time?

0: It doesn't say. It just says a former Chick-fil-A employee who stole more than $80,000 says why he did it. And it was just,
1: that's a lot of mac and cheese.
0: Needed some money.
2: I mean, do you think if he would have stopped at like 50, he would have got away with it?
0: That's a good question. I don't know.
3: Or 79,000 was that last 1,000.
1: That's why people get caught, though, because they just keep going.
2: Yeah, I know.
3: I mean, it's like, it's $3 to $10 for a mac and cheese. You're talking about...
0: C. McGee 713 in the comments said he came back to eat with his friends, saw an unattended register, and decided to make his move, he claimed. Security camera footage shows Jones slipping behind the counter and ringing up tray after tray of the cheesy favorite. Everyone thinks it was more premeditated, but it really wasn't. It was just kind of an in-the-moment thing. I let anger, as most people do, let anger get a hold of me and my feelings, and it got in the way, and I made a bad decision. Oh, damn. And they asked for a 10-year sentence for fraud and property theft.
2: Oh,
3: shit.
0: But,
3: felony.
0: Jones and his lawyer managed to bargain down to 3 years minus time served.
1: What Imagine, like, you're locked up. Like, oh, why are you in here?
0: Yeah, exactly. Mac and cheese, bro.
4: Turn it up.

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1: Yeah, coming up next, the biggest novella to ever hit the radio, Battle of the Rosas. Enrique might get caught up because he's been going to massage parlors.
2: Ooh,
1: and his girlfriend Juanita's sick of it. They'll call each other out. It's going to be drama. Tito Cochino Radio coming up next. And it's all brought to you by our friends at DraftKings. Listen, the wait is over. Football is here. Woo! 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
1: Now you guys are together and you just told your wife. 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
1: 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It's TCR Plus.
2: All right, y'all. It's time for the biggest novella to ever hit FM radio. Ooh, we call it Battle of the Rosas. Where love is tested, trust is questioned, and today, apparently, so is lower back pain.
3: Aye.
2: Juanita, what's going on with Enrique?
4: He's been going nonstop to this massage parlor.
2: Okay, is he stressed at work?
4: Apparently, he's been stressed for the last 3 months.
2: Okay, let's break this down. What happened 3 months ago?
4: He found a massage parlor.
2: Aye. Okay, so his back problem started after he found a solution. Got it. How often is he going?
4: Sometimes twice a week.
2: Hey, what does Enrique do for work? Move refrigerators by hand?
3: Hey.
5: Oh.
4: He sits at a desk.
2: Okay, now hold on. Is there anything else that feels a little off to you about this?
4: He always asks for the same girl, Lily.
2: He openly told you about this?
4: I found out because I tried to book him a nice massage for his birthday, and he told me, no, Lily knows what I need.
2: Hey, it sounds like she does. Is there anything else you find weird about this?
4: He showers every time before he goes.
2: I mean, nobody wants to touch a dirty man.
5: Respectful.
4: He doesn't shower before date night.
2: Hey!
5: Sucio.
2: So you haven't actually found anything. Just saying, right now it's only a suspicion, right?
4: The woman's intuition always knows.
2: I think that's an R. Kelly song, no?
5: That's Ignition.
2: Okay.
3: Hi.
2: Listen, I think it's time we call Enrique and we test him. We're going to say that we're calling from the massage place and that he's earned a loyalty reward, which includes a complimentary premium massage. Ooh. And his choice of therapist. We're going to see exactly who he requests, and more importantly, why. Are you ready?
4: See.
2: Let's test Enrique's loyalty next on Battle of the

0: Okay, welcome back, ladies and gentlemen, to Battle of the Rosas. It's the biggest novela to ever hit the radio, completely fake and acted by Tino Cochino y Familia. And we admit it, it is what it is, compa. All right, we have Juanita on the line. She feels that her boyfriend Enrique might be creeping on the Lolo at a massage parlor because he's been going twice a week for 3 months. Juanita, are you ready to treat Enrique like Usher?
1: What do you mean?
0: Caught up! Let's get Enrique on the line.
2: Damn, Panda's got this new popcorn chicken.
3: Cool, man. Glad you're focused.
0: He's on the line. He didn't even say hola. Enrique, how are you, my man?
4: Muy bien.
0: Hey, oh, I like it.
3: Hey, you sound relaxed.
0: What's up, bro? This is Tino. 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
4: It's so nice. I had to do it twice.
0: Oh, my God. You've earned a complimentary 90-minute premium massage, ooh, and you get to pick your massage therapist.
4: I love it, Lily.
0: What is it specifically about Lily's touch that it makes you feel firme?
4: She knows what I need, and she's got what I want.
0: Oh, my God. And what is it that you want, Enrique, from your massage?
4: Just want to be happy.
0: The ending?
4: Yes.
5: Sí, muy feliz.
4: She knows where I'm tight.
0: I'm going to be honest. You're making this really bad for yourself right now.
2: No.
0: I'm sorry to tell you, Enrique. This is actually Tino Cochino Radio Battle of the Rosas. And we have your girlfriend. Forgot her name.
3: Jasmine, no.
0: Juanita. On the line. Juanita, are you there?
1: I'm here.
2: Oh, my God.
0: Hi. Oh, my God. The Wicked Witch of the West.
1: She knows where you're tight.
4: Baby, it's just a massage.
1: You go twice a week.
4: Is my back only supposed to hurt once a week?
1: I need my back cracked.
0: Hola? Ignacio is a massage therapist all of a sudden.
3: He has weak hands.
0: How do you know?
3: I hired him.
4: How much, Maddie?
3: What's happening?
1: You're all a bunch of weirdos.
0: At least our man isn't cheating on us.
3: Wait, we have men?
1: No!
0: And just like that, Juanita got a release from the line.
3: This is stupid.
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3: Kind of crazy, man. 58% of recent college graduates are still looking for a job. 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
3: I do this thing called I Can't Stand, where I let all of us just kind of open up and reveal the things that we can't stand.
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3: According to science, it says that a woman is more into hooking up with you if they're full, like if they have a full tummy.
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15: Kind of crazy, man. 58% of recent college graduates are still looking for a job. 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
4: All right, we're talking light up boob jobs.
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